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0: Lauren and Lena getting help from Chase Matthew. It's called All My Exes. With the weather getting warmer, I mean, it's summertime. We're 2 weeks away from the official start of summer. That means we're going to be going to a lot of garage sales, a lot of yard sales. Here's a fun fact for you. The average number of yard sales each week in the U.S., 165,000.
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0: The dynamic duo, Dan and Shay. It's called Say So. Well, bad news for beer lovers. Drinking a cold one could make us more attractive to mosquitoes. You see, mosquitoes are drawn to the carbon dioxide we exhale, along with our body heat and our natural odors that our skin produces. Research suggests beer consumption will make us even more appealing to mosquitoes. Even though, is there anything funner than having a cold one, sitting by a bug zapper, watching those little blood suckers fry?
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0: John Party with Boots Off. Let's check some entertainment history for the 7th of June. When it comes to our favorite movies, The Goonies made its theatrical debut on this day, 1985. Don't Tell Mom the Babysitter's Dead, starring Christina Applegate. It premiered on this day, 1991. The Rock with Nicolas Cage and Sean Connery. It premiered the 7th of June, 1996. And exactly 1 year later, Face Off with Nicolas Cage and John Travolta debuted in 97. The Purge, it debuted the 7th of June, 2013. That's entertainment history for today. Froggy
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0: Dustin Lynch with Easy to Love. Ella Langley's brand new one, Be Her, is coming up here in just a moment. Now, it was back in 2018 that the U.S. Postal Service released a batch of 12 million Mr. Rogers stamps, and those stamps sold out within weeks. They just released another batch of Mr. Rogers stamps. Those were released here just this week, so if you need to get some more forever stamps and you're a fan of Mr. Rogers, you should pick some of those up at your local post office.
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Really?

0: Zach Taub with South of Sanity. Let's check some birthdays for the 7th of June. Dave Navarro from the Red Hot Chili Peppers is celebrating. So is Liam Neeson from Taken, Emily Ratajkowski from Gone Girl, NBA legend Allen Iverson, ladies man Tom Jones, survival man Bear Grylls. Michael Cera starred in Superbad. Mike Pence is the former vice president. Mick Foley from the WWE. From Saturday Night Live fame, Bill Hader. Christian McCaffrey, Carl Urban from The Boys also celebrating. If it's your special day today, happy birthday. I hope all your birthday wishes come true this weekend.
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0: New music from Tyler Hubbard. It's called Land. Let us know what you think of that one. Spoiler alert, Florida Georgia Line got back together for the CMA Fest that's happening in Nashville this weekend. Now, that televised special, CMA Fest, will be on the 25th of June, hosted by country star Riley Green and the Good Morning America hostess, Laura Spencer. That's her. She does the thrifting show. I love that show. Anyway, Laura Spencer, Riley Green will host this TV special called CMA Fest coming up the 25th of June. And I'm pretty sure they'll have one of those highlights where Florida Georgia Line is back together again.
1: It's time to celebrate Dad. 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Share a photo that shows you are two of a kind, must be 21 or older. Then we'll have a voting period to determine the winner. The winning pick gets an amazing prize pack that includes four round-trip airline tickets from Denver Air Connection with daily flights from Jackson to Atlanta or Chicago, a $50 gift card from Davis Clothing, six tickets to Soquel Mountain Water Park,

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0: George Burge. It's called Ride, Ride, Ride. Sam Hunt will do some cruising real slow later this hour. Oh, man. Some research. Oh, this is not good for me. Men who complete 40 or more push-ups. If you can do 40 or more push-ups in one session, drop and give me 50. You could do that. You have a 96% lower rate of cardiovascular events over the course of the next 10 years compared to men like myself who can only manage 10 or less in a session.
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0: It's the collaboration called MacArthur. You see, Tim McGraw portrays John MacArthur. Eric Church is Junior MacArthur. Hardy is Jones MacArthur. And then Morgan Wallen is Hunter MacArthur. Four generations in one song. What a great collaboration. Luke Combs and Joe Nichols. Emmy Moyen is a brand new artist out of Mississippi. Her new tune is called Prayer Request. Stick around to check that one out.
1: 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Froggy! 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
2: Let's go look for some more guns. 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

0: The new artist, Emmy Moyen, her brand new song is called Prayer Requests. Well, it's summertime. 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

0: Zach John King. It's called Get to Drinking. Brand new music from that brand new artist. Bad news, if you love drinking beer may make us more attractive to mosquitoes. They're drawn to the carbon dioxide we exhale, along with our body heat and our natural odors that our skin produces. Research suggests beer consumption increases how appealing and how tasty we are to mosquitoes. In my opinion, it's worth the risk.
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1: Hey, my name is Shaboozy. I need some good news. Send
2: 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Hey, y'all, it's Tyler Hubbard. All I wanna do
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0: New music from Ashley Cook. Her new CD, Ashley Cook, will be in our hands this August. My name is John Glenn. Now, according to AAA, the national average for gas prices per gallon is now $4.26. It does make the budgets really tight, but if you do plan on making any kind of travel plans this summer, it's possible. Just kind of look at other things like those fancy coffee drinks that we enjoy each and every morning. Make a few sacrifices to make that family trip possible.
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0: the duo Low Cash. That is a brand new track from them called Wrong Hearts. My name is John Glenn. Thank you for joining me this weekend. We got 5 Mondays to get through to another weekend. We'll get through it together.
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I knew I'd see her around. 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

0: Stephen Wilson Jr. right there's Pickle Jar Up All Night. You know, one of Stephen's best friends in country music is Eric Church. We were curious how they met.
1: Well, me and Eric met at Red Rocks for the first time, really. He was so kind and thoughtful and just awesome to have us open three nights at his residency at Red Rocks. So we got to do all three nights. And so that's where we met and kind of hit it off. And yeah, he seemed to like us enough to have us come do it again. And I was like, say when, anytime. And yeah, so we're really proud and honored to be on that stage again with him.
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4: Oh, I was. Luckily, no one was hurt.
3: I heard you smashed in your whole front end.
4: Yeah, it was scary.
3: Your whole front end smashed in?
4: Yeah.
3: And you were driving this? This car? Right here?
4: Yeah.
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4: Yeah, I know some guys.
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0: it's Lily Pad, and I'm so excited to tell you about our new June series, Pay It Forward, sponsored by Deaton's Carpet One. 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

0: Pickle Jar up all night. It's Katie and Scott. Now, Katie, we've worked in offices where someone will heat up something in the microwave and it stinks.
1: Yeah, it happens.
0: Listen, okay, I get it. Popcorn, mm-hmm. we get those things. Fish. Mm. This is one. A cop used an office microwave to heat up fish. A detective who worked in the same building drew his weapon and pointed it at him because of the odor-producing officer. Now, I don't understand this. Now, I will retract the names and stuff, but they said this is something that this guy had done before, like joking around, but the guy he pulled the gun on didn't think it was funny, and it's not. He pointed and presented a firearm at a person, which is a felony. He was booked, and apparently that's something he's done once before, and they've identified several policy violations. He ended up losing his job.
1: I can see why.
0: Fish.
1: I have one question.
0: Okay.
1: What kind of fish?
0: Oh, I'm sure it's fish sticks, but those stink.
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0: Riley Green, you know, his Cowboy As It Gets tour extension is going to be with Randy Houser. That is going to kick off September 10th in Denver, and that's running all the way through December 10th in Vegas. Wonder if it'll get extended yet again.
1: Maybe so. Man, Randy Houser, still one of the best voices in Nashville.
0: He's incredible.
1: I will say that till the day I die.
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0: The night is young, and so are the hits. Pickle Jar Up All Night is on. Katie Cook, Scott Gaines, and all the Nashville news. Don't sleep on this. It's Pickle Jar Up All Night.
1: I was all but 22, I think, at the time. 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

0: That is Jackson Dean right there. We're wondering if he got married. He's posted some really pretty pictures
1: right.
0: by the ocean. And he did say he would just elope.
1: They're eloping. Yeah. They said there wasn't going to be a formal wedding. They were going to elope with their parents.
0: I don't blame them. 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
1: No, it doesn't, because it wouldn't happen.
0: And if you're in a really expensive city like New York, where event space is at a premium, you could easily spend $100,000. 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I'm like, can I just send your butt to Vegas to that Elvis Chapel, please?
1: Amen.
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0: The more I hear that song, the more I love it. Jacob Hackworth, What Took You So Long? It's Pickle Jar Up All Night and Riley Green.
1: Maroney,
0: supposedly, this is a video Riley's mama still hasn't seen all the way through. I'm not sure
1: tonight,
0: I buy it yet.
1: I know.
0: Honestly, but he says he'd rather his mama not
1: this
0: see
1: is
0: it.
1: One of the biggest
0: but
1: tours
0: anytime
1: of the
0: she
1: year,
0: questions it,
1: the
0: she can enjoy the big house
2: pink.
0: He's bought
2: I
0: her.
2: I haven't seen the rest of this song, I'm sure.
0: You know they're going to pop up somewhere. But yeah, the trucks are pink.

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0: It is Pickle Jar Up All Night. For those of us that stay up all night, we tend to sleep half the day. But we have to remember, according to the Cleveland Clinic, we really do need some sunshine. It's the, you know, biggest source of vitamin D.
1: Yes.
0: Now, obviously, they're saying be smart, have sunscreen on. But they say the main thing to do is talk to your own doctor about what
1: Agreed.
0: A healthy level of sun exposure is. Because we don't want anyone getting skin cancer. But you can't totally hide from the sun. And vitamin D is so important just for your overall health and also your brain, like your mood.
1: Absolutely. I have to take vitamin D supplements because I can't get out in the sun. I'm skin cancer patient, and I get it. But you just have to be very careful. And listen, our age, if you think about that, we went to tanning beds.
0: Oh.
1: Yeah, you know, we lived in a tanning bed. We were
0: baby
1: outside.
0: Oil
1: you put
0: on.
1: Baby oil. Yeah.
0: Stupid.
1: Yeah, and that's why we're paying for the skin issues that I have now, because that's what we did. Mm-hmm.
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1: Next up, we got Riley Green.
0: Association of America how they has seem recognized to be writing songs Garth about
1: Brooks
0: each other.
1: Achievements, yeah, but you know, he says it was just certified
2: an accident.
1: Diamond.
2: It was.
1: Yeah. That is 10 million. I don't buy
0: it
1: either.
0: I don't buy it. It's Riley right now. Change my mind. Pickle Jar Up All Night.
1: I know.
0: So yeah, the RIAA, they have honored Garth with the Artist of a Lifetime Award. But you know, Garth gives all the credit to country radio. Says it's not about numbers. It's about the music. The milestone goes directly to country radio. It introduced me to the world's biggest, best, and most loyal audience, the country music audience. Amen, Garth.

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0: It's Pickle Jar up all night. It's Katie and Scott here. You know, Zach Top is out on tour. He'll be touring like all the way through November right now.
1: Right. Oh,
0: probably
1: yes.
0: Will add even more dates. But I love, you know, because he is such a like 90s country fan. He really respects the older artists. He's got Marty Stewart out on the road.
1: I know.
0: With him.
1: Think about this. Marty Stewart, he knows this is how you're going to get yourself in front of a bunch of eyeballs. Do a Zach Top show.
0: Absolutely. But you know, Zach Top is going, I can't believe Marty Stewart is opening for me, because you know he grew up just worshiping that man.
1: Oh, yeah.
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1: Hey guys, it's Lily Pad, and I'm so excited to tell you about our new June series, Pay It Forward, sponsored by Deaton's Carpet One. Each Thursday during the month of June, me and some of my dear friends will be encouraging our West Tennessee community to pay it forward. 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Be on the lookout each Thursday morning during the month of June for your encouragement to pay it forward. 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

0: Pickle Jar up all night. It's Katie and Scott. That's Matt Cooper and Highs and Lows. He will be our guest in studio Friday night. And we'll probably get him to sing as well.
1: I hope so.
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It's Pickle Jar up all night. And yep, we've been up all night. Thank you for keeping us company. Scott and I are ready for a little shut eye, but we will be back here again tomorrow night. Until then, be nice to one another.

Corey Kent and Co. Wetzel, that's Rocky Mountain Low. Happy Monday. Listen, I know it's Monday. There's no way you're happy. I'm just trying to spin it and put you in a good mood. Luke Combs, his new indie, he is on the way. Keith Urban here in just a second. Tucker Wetmore gets us going. It's

0: Luke Combs, that is Be By You. A nonprofit wiped out $6 million in medical debt for 97,000 Connecticut residents. And listen, there was a lot of people around there with unpaid hospital bills. And listen, Connecticut's not a poor state. $6.5 million were unpaid of hospital bills, and Undue Medical Debt is the name of the nonprofit. And they picked it all up, took care of every bit of it. And that makes people feel good. That is, medical debt is probably one of the number one things that causes people a lot of issue. And yes, it can report back to your credit. And yes, it can cause some issues. So listen, it's tough. And the older you get, the worse the bills get. And sometimes the higher they become. So I think it's great when people are able to do this.
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0: Cook. That is called The Hell You Are. Well, as you know, she grew up in Florida, got a brand new album coming out in August. And my guess was she's pretty much a summer person. Am I right?
1: I'm a big water girl. 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

0: Luke Bryan, Country and She Knows It. Now, if you love to plan your vacations around Crash My Playa, you know, he does that in Mexico every January. So it's January 13th through the 16th. This is for 2027. Of course, he headlines every year. Luke Bryan, Thomas Rhett, Hardy, and then Dustin Lynch will have his pool party. You're going to have Brothers Osborne, Gavin Adcock, Brett Young, Avery Anna, Drew Baldridge, Emily Ann Roberts, Lainey Gardner. It looks like it's going to be kind of fun. So if that's what you like to do and you want to plan your trip, I would start planning now. Froggy
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0: 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It's Tadpole.
1: And Lily Pad.
0: Good morning.
1: Good Monday morning.
0: Monday is here. The weekend has gone away.
1: It was a busy one for me.
0: You? I don't remember what I did. So I ran back and forth between the theater and the house. That's really.
1: Oh.
0: Brooklyn is in Prince of Egypt. By the way, Prince of Egypt at the Ned this coming weekend as well. They did it this weekend. They'll be doing more shows Thursday, Friday, and Saturday. Definitely want to go see this. Very talented cast and just fantastic shows all weekend long. So look forward to another set of performances this weekend. So check out Prince of Egypt. And, of course, you know, shameless plug for my daughter.
1: Well,
0: fantastic.
1: That's okay.
0: Right now, let's check in with your morning headlines.
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2: One person was killed in a shooting in East Jackson on Friday morning. Jackson police responded around 6:45 to a shot spotter alert in the 100 block of Walsh Street, where officers found an adult male dead at the scene. Anyone with information is asked to contact JPD. 13 hours later and 2 miles away, there was another shooting that injured three people. JPD said three male victims were struck in a shootout between two groups of juveniles and young adults near East Point Apartments. Two suffered minor injuries, and the third was last listed in critical condition. And an official dedication was held on Friday for new street art in Jackson. The mural by artist Ashley Ackerson, called Patterns of Home, is located at the entrance of the city's art district on Royal Street. I'm Christy McIntyre. 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
2: We're going to see a 40% chance of showers and thunderstorms today. Otherwise, mostly cloudy, gradually becoming sunny late this afternoon with a high near 89. Tonight, 40% chance of showers and thunderstorms, partly cloudy skies, overnight low down around 73. Tomorrow, 30% chance of showers and thunderstorms in the morning, otherwise mostly sunny with an afternoon high of 92. Heat index values climbing as high as 105 tomorrow. And tomorrow night, clear skies, overnight low down around 74.

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0: 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And a country icon releasing new music. Mm-hmm. Legend releasing new music. We'll tell you all about it in just a few.

Hey, Jackson and West Tennessee, thanks for cranking up Froggy 104. 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That's Feeling Froggy.

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1: And Lily Pad.
0: And it is time for your top trending stories for today. We start with the biggest story coming out of CMA Fest, and not a big surprise. Florida-Georgia Line made a big, quote, surprise appearance, one we saw coming from a mile away, right? They sang "Around Here" as they walked in.

0: And then Tyler Hubbard told the crowd, CMA Fest, it feels so good to be here with my brother. And listen, we got three things to say. We want to say, first of all, God is good. Second of all, life is short. And most importantly, guys,
1: we back, baby!
0: So, Florida Georgia Line is back.
2: A new Randy Travis album will come out by the end of the year. It's new and never before heard archived music that was recorded before his stroke.
0: I love that because the last song we heard was an AI model over a new singer's voice, but still authorized by Randy Travis. This is original Randy Travis. I love
2: it. Yeah, that's pretty incredible.
0: Taylor Swift's song for Toy Story 5 is now the most streamed country song in a single day by a female artist in Spotify history. On Apple Music, it's the biggest country single of 2026 so far. My goodness. Welcome back, Taylor.
2: Also, Shania Twain will produce a biopic about her life called Shania. It's still pretty early on, so there aren't many details yet, but it'll be written and directed by Leah McKendrick for Sony Pictures, and she recently directed the upcoming Netflix rom-com Voicemails for Isabel.
0: Okay. The rise of biopics, especially on the music side from, you know, artists that we've loved, I think this could be a really good one. She's got a very, very compelling story. So it's going to be a good one. That's your top trending for today. 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

0: Froggy 104. It's Lauren, Elena, and Chase Matthew. All my exes. It is the Morning Splash. It's Tadpole.
1: And Lily Pat.
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2: One person was killed in a shooting in East Jackson on Friday morning. Jackson police responded around 6:45 to a shot spotter alert in the 100 block of Walsh Street, where officers found an adult male dead at the scene. Anyone with information is asked to contact JPD. 13 hours later and 2 miles away, there was another shooting that injured 3 people. JPD said 3 male victims were struck in a shootout between 2 groups of juveniles and young adults near East Point Apartments. 2 suffered minor injuries, and the 3rd was last listed in critical condition. And an official dedication was held on Friday for new street art in Jackson. The mural by artist Ashley Ackerson, called Patterns of Home, is located at the entrance of the city's art district on Royal Street. I'm Christy McIntyre. This update powered by WNBJ, Jackson's NBC 39.
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5: We're going to see a 40% chance of showers and thunderstorms today. Otherwise, mostly cloudy, gradually becoming sunny late this afternoon with a high near 89. Tonight, 40% chance of showers and thunderstorms, partly cloudy skies, overnight low down around 73. Tomorrow, 30% chance of showers and thunderstorms in the morning, otherwise mostly sunny with an afternoon high of 92. Heat index values climbing as high as 105 tomorrow. And tomorrow night, clear skies, overnight low down around 74.

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1: And Lily.
0: It's the morning splash.
1: We sounded really silly.
0: I like to think of myself as a guy that has it all together. And
1: you
0: then
1: do?
0: I feel like I've got a hold on life. And then I do things to go, what in the world were you thinking? I'll tell you what I'm talking about in just a few.
1: Okay, I'm looking forward to it. Days

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1: And Lily Pad.
0: So, for the most part, I think I've got my life together.
1: Okay.
0: And then I do things that would just, they just confound me, right? So, I was on my Facebook memories the other day, and I saw a post from a few years ago where Haley and I were in Bath and Body Works.
1: It's a good
0: place. She picked up a fragrance-free candle. You heard me.
1: A fragrance-free candle.
0: Yes.
1: At Bath and Body Works.
0: Mm-hmm.
1: Okay.
0: And then handed it. She smelled it. And then I sniffed it just to make sure. Because it's fragrance-free. Oh, it really is, right?
1: Uh-huh.
0: And then the other day, I'm in the kitchen, and I'm getting the kids getting ready to, you know, get out the door. And Haley likes to light candles around the room, and so I'm blowing out candles, and I saw one in the can in the kitchen flickering, and I went, oh, I gotta get that one. It's a battery powered fake candle.
1: But at least you were thinking fire safety.
0: It took me 3 tries to realize that.
1: Good for you for thinking about fire safety.
0: And the light flickers, so it makes it look like it's real.
1: Oh, you poor thing.
0: It took me way too long to realize it was a battery-powered candle.
1: I mean, the thing is that I am notorious for doing ridiculous things as this, so I have no room to speak at all. So
0: you need those moments to bring you back to reality.
1: Yeah, and if you can claim them, then you're doing well. 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

0: 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We're going to celebrate birthdays for today, Monday, June 8th. We'll start with our local celebrity celebrating. Cohen Newland Bailey from Henderson turns 4 today. That is from Mimi and Khaki. They say, happy 4th birthday, Cohen. We love you. Have the best day. Over to our celebrity celebrating today. They include Tori DeVito from Chicago Med is 42. Kanye West is 49. Kelly Williams from Fox's Lie to Me is 56. Juliana Margulies from The Good Wife and ER is 60. Mick Red Hucknall from Simply Red is 66. Kenan Ivory Wayans is 68. Bonnie Tyler. Tyler, the Total Eclipse of the Heart singer, is 75. Boz Skaggs is 82. And Nancy Sinatra, whose Boots Are Made for Walking singer, is 86 today. Big happy birthday wishes to everybody celebrating. And if you've got a birthday or an anniversary coming up, we want to know about it. 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

0: One person was killed in a shooting in East Jackson on Friday morning. Jackson police responded around 6:45 to a shot spotter alert in the 100 block of Walsh Street, where officers found an adult male dead at the scene. Anyone with information is asked to contact JPD. 13 hours later and 2 miles away, there was another shooting that injured three people. JPD said three male victims were struck in a shootout between two groups of juveniles and young adults near East Point Apartments. Two suffered minor injuries, and the third was last listed in critical condition. And an official dedication was held on Friday for new street art in Jackson. The mural by artist Ashley Ackerson, called Patterns of Home, is located at the entrance of the city's art district on Royal Street. I'm Christy McIntyre. This update powered by WNBJ, Jackson's NBC 39.
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5: 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Exit 87 Barbecue and Catering in Jackson, where the smoke's always rolling and the portions don't mess around.
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5: 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Exit 87 Barbecue, 2049 Highway 70 East in Jackson.
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Showers and thunderstorms today, otherwise mostly cloudy. Gradually becoming sunny late this afternoon with a high near 89. Tonight, 40% chance of showers and thunderstorms. Partly cloudy skies, overnight low down around 73. Tomorrow, 30% chance of showers and thunderstorms in the morning. Otherwise mostly sunny with an afternoon high of 92. Heat index values climbing as high as 105 tomorrow. And tomorrow night, clear skies, overnight low down around 74.

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1: And Lily Pad. And a Nevada high school broke a Guinness World Record. 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

0: Chris Jansen, me, and a beer. It's Froggy 104 with the Morning Splash. 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
2: One person was killed in a shooting in East Jackson on Friday morning. Jackson police responded around 6:45 to a shot spotter alert in the 100 block of Walsh Street, where officers found an adult male dead at the scene. Anyone with information is asked to contact JPD. 13 hours later and 2 miles away, there was another shooting that injured three people. JPD said three male victims were struck in a shootout between two groups of juveniles and young adults near East Point Apartments. Two suffered minor injuries, and the third was last listed in critical condition. And an official dedication was held on Friday for new street art in Jackson. The mural by artist Ashley Ackerson, called Patterns of Home, is located at the entrance of the city's art district on Royal Street. I'm Christy McIntyre. 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
3: We're going to see a 40% chance of showers and thunderstorms today. Otherwise, mostly cloudy. Gradually becoming sunny late this afternoon with a high near 89. Tonight, 40% chance of showers and thunderstorms. Partly cloudy skies. Overnight low down around 73. Tomorrow, 30% chance of showers and thunderstorms in the morning. Otherwise, mostly sunny with an afternoon high of 92. Heat index values climbing as high as 105 tomorrow. And tomorrow night, clear skies. Overnight low down around 74.

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And all you got to do is submit a photo that shows you are two of a kind. 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
1: And Lily Pad. Okay, so you know how there's the things that you do that are scary, and then you do things that make them more scary or worse?
0: Sure.
1: Okay, well, I am the worst at when it's raining and it starts pouring down rain, I freak out and then it makes me cry. And then it just is like so much more
0: worse. And because you're crying, it makes it worse.
1: Yes, yeah. But then I always turn on my hazards, you know, and I
0: While driving! That makes much more sense.
1: Oh my gosh, I didn't say that. Oh yes, while driving!
0: I was like, I can just see you sitting at the house, it's raining. You start crying. And you get nervous and it starts raining harder and you start crying harder.
1: Sorry, there's the context.
0: Been there, like the other night, like... Like,
1: yes.
0: It flooded in, like, there's some flash flooding on North Highland and then over on Royal Avenue. Like, I was driving in that.
1: It's scary.
0: It was very scary. I get it.

0: curious if anybody else does that. And I feel like every single Sunday, like when I would go home from college and then drive back, it was like,
1: always raining.
0: She's driving. Let's let it rain really hard right now. Like, what? Has this happened to anybody else? I want to know.
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0: 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It's the Morning Splash. It's Tadpole.
1: And Lily Pad.
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2: One person was killed in a shooting in East Jackson on Friday morning. Jackson police responded around 6:45 to a shot spotter alert in the 100 block of Walsh Street, where officers found an adult male dead at the scene. Anyone with information is asked to contact JPD. 13 hours later and 2 miles away, there was another shooting that injured three people. JPD said three male victims were struck in a shootout between two groups of juveniles and young adults near East Point Apartments. Two suffered minor injuries, and the third was last listed in critical condition. And an official dedication was held on Friday for new street art in Jackson. The mural by artist Ashley Ackerson, called Patterns of Home, is located at the entrance of the city's art district on Broadway.

0: Royal Street. I'm Christy McIntyre. 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
5: We're going to see a 40% chance of showers and thunderstorms today. Otherwise, mostly cloudy, gradually becoming sunny late this afternoon with a high near 89. Tonight, 40% chance of showers and thunderstorms, partly cloudy skies, overnight low down around 73. Tomorrow, 30%

chance of showers and thunderstorms in the morning. Otherwise, mostly sunny with an afternoon high of 92. Heat index values climbing as high as 105 tomorrow. And tomorrow night, clear skies, overnight low down around 74.

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1: And Lily.
0: So it came across the news the other day that Garth Brooks may be looking to sell his entire music catalog. Quite a collection for quite a chunk of change. What is it that I've got that could be worth some money? I don't know, we'll see. We'll talk about that in just a few.

0: Froggy 104, it's the Morning Splash. It's Tadpole.
1: And Lily Pad.
0: So Garth Brooks is looking to sell his entire music catalog.
1: Yes.
0: For $2 billion. They say it could bring in up to $2 billion. I'm sitting here trying to look through what I've got at the house that could be worth anything to sell, like some of my collections, and I'm not coming up with anything right now. Like I've got a pretty extensive Funko Pop collection.
1: Mm-hmm.
0: But I don't think he's going to bring in any change. My dad was asking me the other day. He's like, "You want to take your mama's Beanie Babies and sell them?"
1: Beanie Babies.
0: I was like, man, me and my brother were talking about that the other day. We're like, how many times we went to McDonald's just to buy a Beanie Baby? Not even to buy the Happy Meal. You could buy them individually for like $2.99. And we were buying them because everybody was like, they're going to be worse than someday.
1: I remember that.
0: My kids now play with them in the living room. Like, I don't think there are a couple that are worth something. Do you have?
1: I love Beanie Babies.
0: Do you have something that, like a collection that you think that if you were to sell it, you'd probably make some money off of it?
1: I don't know. I do have an awful lot of shoes, but I don't really know that I'd bring in a lot of money right now.
0: Would you get back what you paid for?
1: Probably not.
0: I mean, maybe some of my Disney VHS tapes.
1: Yeah, I could see that.
0: Possibly.
1: I could see that. I don't know that I really have anything else that's like, I'm not really a collector.
0: What about you guys? Collections that you might, if you chose to sell them, might be worth something. Give us a shout on the text line, 731-427-9868, the Flat Heating and Air text line.

my friends in Jackson, West Tennessee. It's your boy Gary Lavox of Rascal Flatts. Isn't it just a beautiful part of the country? I love it over there so much. And it's pretty special, too, that my bandmate Jay DeMarcus, his wife Allison, was born and raised right here in Jackson. There's another reason I think Jackson is great. Todd and Beth Haltom with a Haltom Home Team. 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

0: Rocky 104. It's Alexandra Kay, straight for the heart. It's the Morning Splash. It's Tadpole.
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2: One person was killed in a shooting in East Jackson on Friday morning. Jackson police responded around 6:45 to a shot spotter alert in the 100 block of Walsh Street, where officers found an adult male dead at the scene. Anyone with information is asked to contact JPD. 13 hours later and 2 miles away, there was another shooting that injured 3 people. JPD said 3 male victims were struck in a shootout between 2 groups of juveniles and young adults near East Point Apartments. 2 suffered minor injuries, and the 3rd was last listed in critical condition. And an official dedication was held on Friday for new street art in Jackson. The mural by artist Ashley Ackerson, called Patterns of Home, is located at the entrance of the city's art district on Royal Street. I'm Christy McIntyre. This update powered by WNBJ, Jackson's NBC 39.
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5: We're going to see a 40% chance of showers and thunderstorms today. Otherwise, mostly cloudy, gradually becoming sunny late this afternoon with a high near 89. Tonight, 40% chance of showers and thunderstorms, partly cloudy skies, overnight low down around 73. Tomorrow, 30% chance of showers and thunderstorms in the morning, otherwise mostly sunny with an afternoon high of 92. Heat index values climbing as high as 105 tomorrow. And tomorrow night, clear skies, overnight low down around 74.

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2: And Lily Pad.
1: And it is time for your top trending stories for today. We start with the biggest story coming out of CMA Fest, and not a big surprise. Florida Georgia Line made a big, quote, surprise appearance, one we saw coming from a mile away, right? They sang "Around Here" as they walked in, and then Tyler Hubbard told the crowd, "CMA Fest, it feels so good to be here with my brother. And listen, we got three things to say. We want to say, first of all, God is good. Second of all, life is short. And most importantly, guys,
3: we back, baby!"
1: So, Florida Georgia Line is back.
2: A new Randy Travis album will come out by the end of the year. It's new and never before heard archived music that was recorded before his stroke.
1: I love that, because the last song we heard was an AI model over a new singer's voice, but still authorized by Randy Travis. This is original Randy Travis. I love
2: it. Yeah, that's pretty incredible.
1: Taylor Swift's song for Toy Story 5 is now the most streamed country song in a single day by a female artist in Spotify history. On Apple Music, it's the biggest country single of 2026 so far. My goodness. Welcome back, Taylor.
2: Also, Shania Twain will produce a biopic about her life called Shania. It's still pretty early on, so there aren't many details yet, but it'll be written and directed by Leah McKendrick for Sony Pictures, and she recently directed the upcoming Netflix rom-com Voicemails for Isabel.
1: Okay. The rise of biopics, especially on the music side, from, you know, artists that we've loved, I think this could be a really good one. She's got a very, very compelling story. So it's going to be a good one. That's your top trending for today. 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

0: say so. 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It's Tad Bowl.
1: And Lily Pad.
0: So, for the most part, I think I've got my life together.
1: Okay.
0: And then I do things that would just, they just confound me, right? So, I was on my Facebook memories the other day, and I saw a post from a few years ago where Haley and I were in Bath and Body Works.
1: It's a good place.
0: She picked up a fragrance-free candle. You heard me.
1: A fragrance-free candle.
0: Yes.
1: At Bath and Body Works.
0: Mm-hmm.
1: Okay.
0: And then handed it. She smelled it. And then I sniffed it just to make sure. Because it's fragrance-free. Oh, it really is, right?
1: Uh-huh.
0: And then the other day, I'm in the kitchen. And I'm getting the kids getting ready to, you know, get out the door. And Haley likes to light candles around the room, and so I'm blowing out candles, and I saw one in the kitchen flickering, and I went, oh, I gotta get that one. It's a battery powered fake candle.
1: But at least you were thinking fire safety.
0: It took me 3 tries to realize that.
1: Good for you for thinking about fire safety.
0: And the light flickers, so it makes it look like it's real.
1: Oh, you poor thing.
0: It took me way too long to realize it was a battery-powered candle.
1: I mean, the thing is that I am notorious for doing ridiculous things as this, so I have no room to speak at all. So
0: you need the

0: show off the amazing harvest of fresh corn this season. Come grab your fresh corn, Tennessee apple cider donuts, barbecue, nachos, Mexican street corn, and more. Nothing says summer quite like farm fresh sweet corn from Sunset Valley Farms. So come see Sunset Valley Farms at the Jackson Farmers Market in downtown Jackson from 7 a.m. to noon each Saturday.
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8: We're going to see a 40% chance of showers and thunderstorms today. Otherwise, mostly cloudy. Gradually becoming sunny late this afternoon with a high near 89. Tonight, 40% chance of showers and thunderstorms. Partly cloudy skies. Overnight low down around 73. Tomorrow, 30% chance of showers and thunderstorms in the morning. Otherwise, mostly sunny with an afternoon high of 92. Heat index values climbing as high as 105 tomorrow. And tomorrow night, clear skies. Overnight low down around 74.

0: Froggy 104, it's the Morning Splash. It's Tadpole.
1: And Lily Pad. Okay, so you know how there's the things that you do that are scary, and then you do things that make them more scary or worse?
0: Sure.
1: Okay, well, I am the worst at when it's raining and it starts pouring down rain, I freak out, and then it makes me cry, and then it just is like so much more worse.
0: And because you're crying, it makes it worse.
1: Yes, yeah. And, but then I always turn on my hazards, you know, and I
0: While driving! That makes much more sense.
1: Oh my gosh, I didn't say that. Oh yes, while driving!
0: I was like, I can just see you sitting at the house, it's raining, and you start crying, and it starts raining harder, and you start crying harder.
1: Sorry, there's the context.
0: Been there, like the other night, like
1: yes.
0: It flooded in like there's some flash flooding on North Highland and then over on Royal Avenue. Like I was driving in that.
1: It's scary.
0: It was very scary. I get it.
1: Man, I'm curious if anybody else does that. And I feel like every single Sunday, like when I would go home from college and then drive back, it was like
0: always raining.
1: She's driving. Let's let it rain really hard right now. Like what? Has this happened to anybody else?
0: Text,
1: I want to know.
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1: And Lily Pad.
0: Ella Langley, Morgan Wallen, I Can't Love You Anymore. And I think that's where we're at. We can't love you any more than we already do.
1: Well, I don't know. I might have a little bit more room.
0: That's going to wrap things up for us today. We will see you guys back here tomorrow.
1: Yes. Enjoy your Monday. Bye.
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0: It's Beautiful Things from Megan Maroney. Let's do it. Let's go back in time this very day in history, which is June 8th. Our first stop is the year 1786, and that is when the very first commercially made ice cream was sold in New York, New York. On this date in 1869, Chicago inventor Ives McGaffey patented the vacuum cleaner. And on this date in 1966, the American Football League and the National Football League agreed to merge in 1970. And there you have it, this day in history. Morgan Wallen is next with Just In Case. Froggy
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4: We're going to see a 40% chance of showers and thunderstorms today. Otherwise, mostly cloudy. Gradually becoming sunny late this afternoon with a high near 89. Tonight, 40% chance of showers and thunderstorms. Partly cloudy skies. Overnight low down around 73. Tomorrow, a 30% chance of showers and thunderstorms in the morning. Otherwise, mostly sunny with an afternoon high of 92. Heat index values climbing as high as 105 tomorrow. And tomorrow night, clear skies. Overnight low down around 74.

0: Froggy 104, that is Luke Combs with Be By You. And you definitely want to go to this presentation. Make plans for this, okay? Giving you enough heads up because this event is happening on Thursday, September 17th. It's an evening with John O'Leary, okay? 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Now, if you recall, John O'Leary is a best-selling author and speaker, as well as the inspiration behind the 2025 film Soul on Fire. 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Again, that's coming up Thursday, September 17th at the Carl Perkins Civic Center. 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We got Tim McGraw and Taylor Swift together next.
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0: Dustin Lynch with Easy to Love. So who will become the next James Bond? Well, GQ did a little questionnaire, and they found among their readers the most likely to be the next James Bond. Well, I mean, auditions are said to be underway, and their pick, Masters of the Air star Colm Turner. And he's actually married to Dua Lipa. So what do you think? Do you think he should be the one? Hit me up on the socials. Let me know. If not him, who? Jason Aldean is next.
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0: country am I in?
1: It doesn't matter. It's 5 o'clock somewhere.
0: It's always on 5 in Margaritaville, come to think of it.
1: Yeah, I heard that.
0: You've been there, haven't you?
1: Yes, sir.
0: I've seen your boat there.
1: I've been to Margaritaville a few times.
0: All right. Well, that's good.
1: Stumble my way back.
0: Okay. Well, we just want to make sure you can keep it between the navigational beacons.
1: Between the buoys. I got it.
0: All right. Well, it's 5 o'clock. Let's go somewhere.
1: I'm ready. Crank it up.
0: Let's get out of here.
1: I'm gone.

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0: country and she knows it. That is Luke Bryan. And this is pretty cool. It was like, I guess you could call it one of the original beers of our country. It was George Washington's. It's a recipe written by him. The New York Library reviewed his historic beer recipe, and it's all part of our celebration of America's 250th birthday at the New York Public Library. So they're bringing this piece of history back to life. They're going to be recreating this 269-year-old beer recipe. So apparently it's low alcohol. It was intended for troops when safe drinking water wasn't always available. So very smart there. So it is being reintroduced, and you will get two options, like Washington's beer made from the original recipe. And then there's also going to be Liberty Lager, which is a modernized version for more contemporary tastes. So I'll be on the lookout for that. I think it's going to be sold in select areas, restaurants, retail stores in New York City. But I have a feeling people are loving it there, or if you're headed that way, perhaps you can bring some for the rest of your friends, and maybe get word out. And if it's loved so much, then maybe more folks will get it. More of the United States will have that opportunity to try either the original or more updated version of George Washington beer. On the way, we're going to get back to the music with Ella Langley.
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1: Hmm? 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
5: We're going to see a 40% chance of showers and thunderstorms today. Otherwise, mostly cloudy, gradually becoming sunny late this afternoon with a high near 89. Tonight, 40% chance of showers and thunderstorms, partly cloudy skies, overnight low down around 73. Tomorrow, 30% chance of showers and thunderstorms in the morning, otherwise mostly sunny with an afternoon high of 92. Heat index values climbing as high as 105 tomorrow. And tomorrow night, clear skies, overnight low down around 74.

0: That is John Morgan with Kid Myself. And I hope you're enjoying your Monday. And this is something for you to think about. Okay, this is your random fact of the day. And it's one of those things where, you know, a lot of people try to, in their money portfolio, right? Put money here, put money there. Maybe you have some in investments. Maybe you have some in real estate. Maybe you have some cash. Well, according to a new study, one out of every three Americans' wealth is indeed tied to the stock market. So, yeah, we want to make sure that that's a healthy thing, right? Healthy stock market. Put out those positive vibes because so many people have their money tied there. Low Cash is up next with Hometown Home.
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7: We're going to see a 40% chance of showers and thunderstorms today. Otherwise, mostly cloudy, gradually becoming sunny late this afternoon with a high near 89. Tonight, 40% chance of showers and thunderstorms, partly cloudy skies, overnight low down around 73. Tomorrow, 30% chance of showers and thunderstorms in the morning, otherwise mostly sunny with an afternoon high of 92. Heat index values climbing as high as 105 tomorrow. And tomorrow night, clear skies, overnight low down around 74.

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0: 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You see what I did there?
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0: That is Casey Musgraves with Loneliest Girl. 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So the collection takes inspiration from her new album, Middle of Nowhere, and of course the song we just heard, Loneliest Girl. 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

0: We're going to get to Strawberry Wine from Dina Carter. That classic, right? Favorite to sing along with. That's coming up right after this one from Chris Jansen. Need a beer.
1: Prettiest girl I've ever seen. 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

0: That is Kane Brown with woman and the very special woman in his life, his wife, Caitlin Brown. The two of them have yet another duet. It is their fourth, and you can find it on Disney's Main Street Country EP. And for this one, Caitlin was pretty much making the decisions in the driver's seat.
1: I chose the song. We didn't really give Kane much of a say in it. One of my most favorite Disney songs, Beauty and the Beast, is by far the best line.
2: Yeah. I just went along with whatever she said. Disney is magical.
1: We spend so much time at Disney. We take our family multiple times throughout the year. It's our favorite place.
2: I've seen a lot of comments since we've posted this, but it's cool that we get to reimagine this song for the new generation.
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1: We're going to see a 40% chance of showers and thunderstorms today. Otherwise, mostly cloudy. Gradually becoming sunny late this afternoon with a high near 89. Tonight, 40% chance of showers and thunderstorms. Partly cloudy skies. Overnight low down around 73. Tomorrow, 30% chance of showers and thunderstorms in the morning. Otherwise, mostly sunny with an afternoon high of 92. Heat index values climbing as high as 105 tomorrow. And tomorrow night, clear skies. Overnight low down around 74.

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0: Della Lefty with Boston. Happy Made in America Monday. I'm Sherry Farmer, and I was recently on a little trip that took me to Santa Claus, Indiana. And that's where I saw a Made in the USA Christmas ornament at the Santa Claus store there, where they have all kinds of really cool ornaments and all kinds of statues. I mean, you talk about Santa Claus everywhere, ornament. I mean, just really cool shop. But they have the America 250 ornament. And again, like I said, it's proudly made in the USA. Not exactly sure the manufacturer, but I do know where you can get it, which, of course, is, you know, Santa Claus, Indiana. So you can check out what it looks like. It's very simple, very sophisticated. Just, you know, hey, America 250, right, in red, white, and blue. So check that out on my socials. Just search for Sherry Farmer. Let me know if you've seen anything recently made in America. I would love to hear from you. Ella Langley and Morgan Wallen are next with I Can't Love You Anymore.
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0: 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We've got buddy duets, couples duets, and even more than duets. In this case, a group project, just like I used to hate in school. But this group project turns out really well. Hardy and Friends and MacArthur. Stay here for Jason Aldean with his latest.
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1: We're going to see a 40% chance of showers and thunderstorms today. Otherwise, mostly cloudy, gradually becoming sunny late this afternoon. With a high near 89. Tonight, 40% chance of showers and thunderstorms. Partly cloudy skies. Overnight low down around 73. Tomorrow, 30% chance of showers and thunderstorms in the morning. Otherwise, mostly sunny with an afternoon high of 92. Heat index values climbing as high as 105 tomorrow. And tomorrow night, clear skies. Overnight low down around 74.

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0: Going to be on the road alongside Thomas Rhett. That is quite the 1-2 punch. Zach John King, his name. That is his breakout single there, Get to Drinking. 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It is what we do best, after all. Josh Ross is just a couple minutes away.
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0: 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We're playing it for you. Great country and nothing but. In minutes, we will chew tobacco, chew tobacco, chew tobacco spit with Blake Shelton of the Pistolantes doing a song we know and love. 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
1: We're going to see a 40% chance of showers and thunderstorms today. Otherwise, mostly cloudy, gradually becoming sunny late this afternoon with a high near 89. Tonight, 40% chance of showers and thunderstorms, partly cloudy skies, overnight low down around 73. Tomorrow, 30% chance of showers and thunderstorms in the morning, otherwise mostly sunny with an afternoon high of 92. Heat index values climbing as high as 105 tomorrow. And tomorrow night, clear skies, overnight low down around 74.

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0: the good fortune of seeing them back when they were known as the Low Cash Cowboys, and it was before they'd really blown up. There were, I think, maybe a dozen of us in attendance. Very small turnout, but you knew then they were going to be big. Low Cash and Wrong Hearts. Jason Aldean on the way.
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0: are playing it for you, the best country and nothing but. That includes fresh new songs, as well as the ones we know and love. Got a perfect example of the latter category coming up in just a couple. It's a song my sister absolutely loves, so I'll play it for my sis Jenna. Lady A is on the way.
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0: Well, we've all experienced Rocky Mountain High, courtesy of John Denver. We knew in time would come the flip side of the coin. It has arrived. Rocky Mountain Low from Corey Kent and Co. Wetzel. Stay here for Hardy in just a couple and a song that we know and love from Toby Keith. Froggy
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4: 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Farmer Brian is so excited to show off the amazing harvest of fresh corn this season. 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So come see Sunset Valley Farms at the Jackson Farmers Market in downtown Jackson from 7 a.m. to noon each Saturday.
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0: What?
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0: Lauren Elena, working alongside Chase Matthew. They are a couple of artists who do not use their last name professionally. They go the first and middle route, and it seems to serve them just fine, as all my exes. Luke Combs on the way in just a couple, real sweet song for his bride, Nicole.
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0: Song about a recurring problem for fans of Western wear. Surprised we haven't had a song about this before. Can't get my boots off. Courtesy of John Party. Rascal Flatts on the way. Song we know and love, and we'll hear from Jelly Roll, too.
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0: Member of the Zac Brown Band doing the solo thing. Caroline Jones has been a part of the lineup since 2019. There she goes with You're It For Me, Honey. 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Megan Maroney is just a couple of minutes away. 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

0: in that duet with Jason Aldean called Friends Like That. And now he is back for another go-around, this time with the training wheels off, solo, John Morgan, and Kid Myself. Surfing Cowboy Gary Allen coming your way in a couple, and we'll hear from Josh Ross, too.
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2: 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Sunset Valley Farms is officially in summer mode at the Jackson Farmers Market each Saturday from 7 a.m. to noon. Farmer Brian is so excited to show off the amazing harvest of fresh corn this season. Come grab your fresh corn, Tennessee apple cider donuts, barbecue, nachos, Mexican street corn, and more. Nothing says summer quite like farm fresh sweet corn from Sunset Valley Farms. So come see Sunset Valley Farms at

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0: Be Her. And he's Ella Langley. And I'm Steve Brewer. Make it a great one. Chris Jansen is on the way.
1: 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Share a photo that shows you are two of a kind, must be 21 or older. Then we'll have a voting period to determine the winner. The winning pick gets an amazing prize pack that includes 4 round-trip airline tickets from Denver Air Connection with daily flights from Jackson to Atlanta or Chicago, a $50 gift card from Davis Clothing, 6 tickets to Soquel Mountain Water Park, and more. 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